was living in a single room with three other individuals. One of them was a male, and the other two? Well, the other two were females. God only knows what they were up to in there. And furthermore, Susan, I wouldn't be the least bit surprised to learn that all four of them habitually smoke marijuana cigarettes. Reefers.

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Huh? All you veterans out there, you show all these goddamn newcomers why you keep coming back to see Pantera. Down and down, start the fucking thing off.

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It's Robin come to save everybody.

0: 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They say there's only one last true mojo left in the world. Take it, baby. Take it and go up there and do your stuff. I'm giving you all the magic I got.
1: What shall I do? Then you can call.
2: Who's next up there?
1: On your mother.
2: Who's coming on up?
3: Who's gonna get their head

Well, well, well. Who sent you here? Can't talk, little man? Bet can't play none either.

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They be so good to me. Well, I'm all alone in the city of Milano. Want some signorina? Please have a little pity.